is something to make up a city was I miss it to you. I just call to say I love you. I just call to say how much I care. I just call

The summer star, the one you lie, no happiest moon's delight, when tender August night, no autumn breeze, no falling leaf, not even time for us to fly to southern sky, no Libra star, no Halloween, no give it thanks to all to Christmas joy you bring. But what it is to us on you, to feel your heart when this world to ever do. I just call to say I love you. I just call to say how much I care. I just call.